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Mika, Grace Kelly. Don't you like me? Why don't you like me? 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No les puedo explicar.

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1: Okay, guys, what you want to do?
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1: You tell me, whatever you say.
3: Well, I'll tell you what. Tell you what we're going to do.
4: Tell him, Miley.
3: Why don't we do the song?
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3: That we rehearsed all day yesterday.
1: Okay, that's a good idea. All right, everybody ready?

0: 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Amandau, hecho con orgullo en Paraguay. Punto Farma, Sport Center, Impacto, Stanley, Sensitur.
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2: I wanna talk to you. The last time we talked, Mr. Smith, you reduced me to tears.